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1: 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And I just want to let you know that I'd follow you to the end of the world.

Mais feliz, Adriana Calcanhoto. Tears for Fears, Head Over Heels, Queen, Life is Real, Iggy Pop, Kate Pearson, Candy, Albert Hammond, It Never Rains in Southern California, Easy Night.

0: Missing home. 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